0: from the album The Incredible Jazz Guitar of Wes Montgomery that features Percy Heath on the bass, Albert Tootie Heath on drums. Albert's birthday anniversary was just yesterday. We heard 4 on 6 on Evening Jazz. Wes was just about 19 years old when he first heard Charlie Christian on record and decided to dedicate himself to the guitar. Now, some of the techniques that you hear on this particular album, and really just with Wes in general, is that thumb that he uses to pick the guitar. Wes was such a, he was such a considerate person. He had neighbors, and one in particular who was pregnant. And he didn't want to, bother her when he was out there in the garage practicing late at night. So instead of using the pick to strum the guitar, he used his thumb. More music on the way with Nicole Sweeney. Hoping that you're doing good and feeling fine. We're going to be hearing from Jason Moran. New music from Catherine Russell, who's coming to town. I'm going to tell you more about it, but you can get a sneak peek and check out Moments Notice at WRTI.org. Coming up, we're going to say happy belated birthday to a Philly great, Christian McBride, on the way on Evening Jazz.
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0: From his new album, Now in Time, that's Nat Reeves with Portrait of Jenny. We kicked off that set with Christian McBride and his big band, featuring Diane Reeves with Will You Still Love Me Tomorrow. Christian celebrated his birthday just yesterday, so a very happy belated birthday to truly one of our greats in jazz and music. Christian has been on over 400 recordings as a sideman, plenty of his own as a leader, and he's won 11 Grammy Awards. So happy belated to you, my good friend. Music on the way from Booker Ervin. We'll also be hearing Jazz at Your Request coming up at 9 p.m. It's Nicole Sweeney getting you back to the music with our Philly made artist, Belle Thompson, on the way on WRTI.
1: Saturday night is a party night. 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I'm David Ortiz. On board will be the hottest Latin rhythms right here on WRTI and WRTI.org.

Inspired by a five-week stay she was taking in India in December of 1970, with Bombay being the first stop. Alice Coltrane on Evening Jazz would stop over Bombay. We heard from Paul Kinnichette with Love Jumped Out. And kicking off the set, our Philly-made artist, Belle Thompson. And when we have the time, we can always make time for the things that are important to us. So be sure to visit WRTI.org and support the music, the programming that you get whenever you tune in. Music on the way from Jason Moran. We'll also be hearing from George Duke, Thelonious Monk, Jazz at Your Request. So much great music on the menu. It's Nicole Sweeney getting you back to it. Here's the latest from Catherine Russell. Her new album is her first live album. Here's You Ain't Living Right on WRTI.

Music from Jason Moran and Arizona Landscape. Jason was about 13 years old when he first heard Thelonious Monk's Round Midnight. Now, at this time, Jason was studying classical piano, but still felt that Monk's music was very approachable. So that was really part of the reason why Jason became a serious musician. He said that Monk played something that rocked his soul, and even now, every time he hears Monk, he knows that he's his favorite musician of all time. You and I are going to be hearing Thelonious Monk. He's going to be joining us a little later on in the show. We heard from Booker Ervin with Stolen Moments, kicking off that set. Catherine Russell live at Jazz at Lincoln Center with You Ain't Living Right. Now, if you ain't and if you are, you could go check out Moments Notice. Visit WRTI.org. Hopefully you're living right, but Moments Notice will get you living right. Great live music featured there. And Catherine Russell is coming to town this Friday. She's going to be at the McCarter Theater in Princeton, New Jersey. So check out more information, Moments Notice, at WRTI.org. It's Nicole Sweeney with music on the way from George Duke. How about some new music? Some more of it. Here's Virginia McDonald with Last Call at Dimitri's on WRTI.

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2: 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We're going to share a bit more from Keith, but let's share Keith's request. Here's Ahmad Jamal, April in Paris, on WRTI.

0: That's tonight's Jazz at Your Request, the Ahmad Jamal Trio with April in Paris, requested by Keith in Phoenixville, who said, introspective and an emotional piece that has always spoken to me. And it's interesting, Keith, how an instrumental piece with no words can speak to us, because music has the power to do that and so much more. Thank you, Keith, for sharing your request. And like Keith did, share yours. Jazz at Your Request is at WRTI.org. It's really just a fun way to include you into the music even more. It's Nicole Sweeney, music on the way from New Jazz Underground. We'll also be hearing something new from Gabrielle Cavassa, who just recently signed to the Blue Note label. So we're going to dive into her latest. Let's get back to the music and kicking it off. He's going to have you reaching for it. George Duke on the way on Evening Jazz.
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0: Thelonious Monk with Balu Bolivar Blues R. And this Thursday at Solar Myth, Philly's Bobby Zankel will be celebrating the music and memory of Sonny Rollins. For more information, check out this week's Moments Notice at WRTI.org. We heard from a new trio, New Jazz Underground, who got together at the Juilliard School. They began playing in the parks of New York City during the pandemic. We heard a tune called Sidetracked, and kicking off that set, a nice groove from George Duke and Reach For It. More music on the way. You don't technically have to reach for it. The music is always right there with you. But if ever you're on the go and you need that music to truly be with you, don't forget to download the WRTI app. Even I have it, so I can take this music with me on the go. Art Pepper, he's coming up in this next set. We're going to kick it off with some new music from Jasper Hoiby on WRTI.
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0: Art Pepper and the Marty Page Quartet on Evening Jazz with What's Right for You. We kicked off that set with new music from Jasper Hoiby and the sound Air makes. It's from his album Conversations of Hope. I love that title because for me it's just a reminder that whenever we feel hopeless, like a penny with a hole in it, we can always come to music. It's just got that power to help us feel even a little bit better. And sometimes that's all we need to keep pushing on through. It's Nicole Sweeney with music on the way from Jesse Davis. We're going to get back to the music with something new from Gabrielle Cavassa. And she's signed to the Blue Note label. We're hearing the title track to her Blue Note debut. Here's Diavola on WRTI.
1: Diavola!

He once said, I don't want any group of mine to sound like a carbon copy of the one before it. We have to have our own identity with fresh concepts, a feeling that the men can get along with one another, and a general eagerness to go forward. That's Art Blakey and the Jazz Messengers with Butter Corn Lady. This is a short-lived version of the Jazz Messengers that features Chuck Mangione on trumpet and Keith Jarrett on piano. We heard new music from Gabrielle Cavazza's Blue Note debut. Her influences include Billie Holiday and Ella Fitzgerald, Cecile McLaurin-Salvant, Robert Glasper, and she was the first vocalist to appear on an album with Joshua Redman, who says she's going to be a major musical presence for decades to come. New music from Gabrielle Cavazza kicked off that set, the title track to her album, Diavola. My name is Nicole Sweeney. As always, I thank you so much for allowing me into your hearts and homes through this very special music. Much more on the way. It's late evening jazz time. Julian Booker on the way. Miles Davis at midnight. And Josh Jackson's going to keep that music flowing for you up until your 6 a.m. hour. You and I will get back together tomorrow. Same time, same place. Until then, stay right here. WRTI.

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0: That is Black Beauty from Duke Ellington, opening Late Evening Jazz in the 10 o'clock hour tonight on WRTI. Good evening. I'm Julian Booker. Good to be with you on this Monday night. Hope you had a good weekend. Hope you had a good start to your week. Had a really nice day here in Philadelphia, at least where I was. And we got plenty of great music coming up throughout the next few hours. I'll be hanging out with you until 2 o'clock tomorrow morning. Coming up in the 10 o'clock hour, some classic Count Basie, new music from Audrey Ochoa, some Al Di Meola coming up in the next set, along with something new from Tierney Sutton and Tamir Hendelman. That is next on Late Evening Jazz on WRTI.
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Al Di Meola from 1977's Elegant Gypsy, Race with Devil on Spanish Highway, and a great cast on that record, including Paco de Lucia, Jan Hammer, Barry Miles, Anthony Jackson, Steve Gadd, Lenny White, Mingo Lewis from 1977, Al Di Meola on WRTI. Music from Antonio Carlos Jobim in there, and new music from Tierney Sutton and Tamir Hendelman starting that set. The new album is entitled Spring. We heard their version of Waters of March. I am Julian Booker. This is Late Evening Jazz on WRTI. You can find me on Instagram and Threads at Booker_Julian, on Blue Sky at Booker-Julian, or you can email me in the studio, julian@wrti.org. We've got some music from Bobby Zankel coming up in this next set. This is new music from Ertu Morera with Ricardo Basilar, the title track from their new one, Maracanos, on WRTI.

Music from Entre Amigos on WRTI from their most recent record, Joyful Foundation, the music of Justin Copeland. That was Several Clear Moments. We also heard from Bobby Zankel and Wonderful Sound 8. That was from the Change of Destiny record, Rituals of Resistance, the name of the song. And Bobby Zankel will be performing with Wonderful Sound 3 this Thursday at Solar Myth as a tribute to Sonny Rollins. You can learn more about that at WRTI.org/moments notice. And Ertu Morera with Ricardo Basilar in that set as well, the title track from the new record, Maracanos. I am Julian Booker. As promised, some classic Count Basie coming up and new music from Audrey Ochoa. Going to get to something from Chet Baker coming up. This is from She Was Too Good to Me. It's What'll I Do on WRTI.

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Music from Count Basie on WRTI from the Atomic Mr. Basie. That was The Kid from Red Bank. Also, Audrey Ochoa in there from her new one, The Sorceress, featuring Audrey on the trombone. Jeremiah McDade on tenor sax. Mike Lent on the bass, among others. That was Button People. And some classic Chet Baker from She Was Too Good to Me. That was What'll I Do, starting that set off. I'm Julian Booker. We will continue to pay tribute to Sonny Rollins to open the 11 o'clock hour. We're going to hear a track that actually features Jack DeJohnette on the drums. You can learn more about a really awesome event that's happening this fall, put together by Pat Metheny and Terry Lynn Carrington. You can learn more about that at WRTI.org. That was just announced. We'll open the 11 o'clock hour with that Sonny Rollins. We will close this hour with new music from Steve Wilson. This is from his new record, Enduring Sonance. It's The Eyes of Love on WRTI.

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0: Music from Sonny Rollins, kicking off the 11 o'clock hour on WRTI from 1972 and featuring Sonny Rollins along with George Cables, Bob Cranshaw, David Lee, Arthur Jenkins, and Jack DeJohnette on that track. Keep hold of yourself and check out the article at WRTI.org all about the upcoming tribute concert that'll happen on what would have been Jack DeJohnette's birthday, August the 9th, up in Kingston, New York. Again, more at WRTI.org. We heard Steve Wilson to close the 10 o'clock hour. Music from his new one, Enduring Sonance. That was The Eyes of Love. I'm Julian Booker, and well, I thought we'd do another thing featuring Jack DeJohnette to open the Midnight Hour as part of Miles at Midnight. So that's coming up later on. Plenty of music to get to before that, though, including something from Carmen Bradford coming up next on WRTI.
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Music from Philly's Bobby Timmons. What a record that is from 1960s. This Here is Bobby Timmons. That was This Here. And it features Bobby on piano, Sam Jones on bass, and Jimmy Cobb on the drums. New music from Billy Childs before that. His new record is entitled Triumvirate. We heard One Fleeting Instant. And Carmen Bradford from Carmen Sings Carmen. Starting that set, we heard In Walked Bud. I'm Julian Booker. You can find me on Instagram and Threads at Booker_Julian. You can find me on Blue Sky at Booker-Julian. You can also email me here in the studio, julian@wrti.org. We've got some Andrew Cyril and some Aaron Parks coming up in this next set. This is brand new music from David Sanchez from his new one, Tombo, on WRTI.

That's music from Andrew Cyril from a tribute to Art Blakey that came out back in 1997 called Good to Go, with a tribute to Boo, and that features Andrew Cyril on drums and percussion, James Newton on flute, and Lyle Atkinson on the bass. We heard a tribute to Boo. Also, Aaron Parks from Little Big Three with Sports, and we started that set with new music from David Sanchez and his wonderful new record, Tombo. I am Julian Booker, and you know, in all of the excitement with Miles Davis and Sonny Rollins last week, of course, we lost the great Sonny Rollins, and we celebrated the centennial of Miles Davis. I didn't note that it was Bob Dylan's birthday, so we're going to do a Bob Dylan tune, as done by Javon Jackson with Lisa Fisher. That's coming up next on WRTI. Looking to start your Saturday evening in the right groove? Tune into The Get Down with me, Julian Booker. We'll mix soul, funk, jam, and hip-hop sounds through a jazz lens to keep your weekend vibrating. Every Saturday night from 6 to 9 p.m. only on member-supported WRTI.

0: That's new music from Harry Scholer. Features Harry on the clarinet, Bill Frisell on guitar, Desron Douglas on bass, Jonathan Blake on drums, and Walter Smith III producing that record. Echoes from Harry Scholer that was Never Played in Syracuse from Miles Davis. Art Farmer before that from Perception, we heard Talk, and we started that set with music from Javon Jackson featuring Lisa Fisher. That's from the new Jackson Plays Dylan record, that version of Gotta Serve Somebody. I'm Julian Booker, and well, at the top of the midnight hour, we will, as we usually do Monday through Thursday, as we always do really, pay tribute to Miles Davis on Miles at Midnight, and we're going to play something that features Jack DeJohnette. As I mentioned earlier, an all-star tribute has just been announced, planned for Jack DeJohnette's birthday, August 9th, at the Ulster Performing Arts Center in Kingston, New York. You can learn more at WRTI.org. So that's coming up, some live Miles Davis at the top of the midnight hour. This is music from Mike Clark from his record that came out last year, Itai Doshin. In just a moment, we'll close this hour with Yakini's Dance on WRTI.
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2: You are tuned to WRTI. Julian Booker with you at the top of the midnight hour. That means it's time for Miles at Midnight. We do it every Monday through Thursday in the midnight hour. Play a classic Miles Davis track. A hello to anybody who may have found their way to WRTI after our Miles at 100 programming last week. It was so much fun. And if you are here since then, well, thanks for hanging out. And we're going to get to music tonight that features Jack DeJohnette on the drums, as that all-star tribute to Jack was just announced, happening in August up in Kingston, New York. He plays drums on this record. Ertu Morera, who I believe we heard from earlier on in the show as well, on percussion. Dave Holland plays bass. Chick Corea on electric piano. Steve Grossman on sax. And Miles Davis on the trumpet. This is a live release. It was recorded in 1970, released in 1973, recorded at the legendary Fillmore West. From Black Beauty, from Miles Davis live at the Fillmore West, this is Bitches Brew on WRTI.

0: some live Miles Davis featuring Jack DeJohnette on the drums, along with a great band that includes Steve Grossman, Chick Corea, Ertu Morera, and Dave Holland. That was Bitches Brew from Black Beauty, released in 1973. Miles Davis at Fillmore West. We'll do more from Miles Davis coming up in the midnight hour tomorrow for Miles at Midnight. If you'd like to get any suggestions in, I would love to hear what you want to hear. You can reach out to me on Instagram and Threads at Booker_Julian, on Blue Sky at Booker-Julian, or you can email me here in the studio, julian@wrti.org. We've got new music from the group TrioSense coming up from their new record, Stories of Life. In just a moment, we'll hear something from Samara Joy from her Portrait album on Late Evening Jazz on WRTI.
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That's new music from the German group Trio Synths. Their most recent record is called Stories of Life. We heard Lale Mina, and that group, founded in 1999, features Bernard Schuller on piano, Matthias Nowak on bass, and Stefan Emig on the drums. Love the sound of the new one from Trio Synths. And Samara Joy, before that, we heard music from her portrait album, A Fool in Love is Called a Clown. I am Julian Booker, hanging out with you until 2 o'clock this morning. Josh Jackson will be in from 2 until 6. Coming up later this hour, some music from Wayne Shorter's classic Native Dancer record. We've got that new one from Matthew Stevens coming up a little bit later on as well. This is music from Ben Phlox and his new record that is in dedication to the moon. From Moonshades, this is We Small Hours on WRTI.

Music from Wayne Shorter from the really successful Native Dancer record, recorded in 1974, released in 1975. That album features Wayne Shorter, Milton Nascimento, David Amaro, Jay Graydon, Herbie Hancock, Ayrton Moreira, and more. Just an absolute classic of 1970s jazz. That was Miracle of the Fishes. We heard Bill Easley in there with Robin's Nest from his Hearing Voices record, and Ben Phlox started that set with Wee Small Hours. That is from his record Moonshades. I'm Julian Booker. Thought we'd do some Art Tatum coming up in this next set, and as I promised you, we're going to hear music from Matthew Stevens. This is new music from Patricia Moreno. Her new album is called Volvere. From it, this is Amalia on WRTI.

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Music from Matthew Stevens on WRTI. He's got a couple of release gigs happening this week in New York City. He's got a lot of really great musicians on this new record. That includes Josh Johnson of the band SML, Jeff Parker, both of whom we are playing new music from, in addition to Matthew Stevens right now on WRTI, Terry Lynn Carrington, who herself has a new record coming out, and Joel Ross featured on this new one from Matthew Stevens as well. We heard a song called The Air Is Thick. Art Tatum in there with T for Two, and new music from Patricia Moreno starting that set. Her new album is entitled Volve. That was Amalia. I'm Julian Booker. We're going to open the 1 o'clock hour with music from Steve Kuhn. Let's do this before we get to that. This is J.D. Allen from his really lovely most recent release entitled Love Letters, The Ballad Sessions. This is Where Are You, taking us into 1 o'clock on WRTI.

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0: Music from Steve Kuhn on WRTI. That is from the Pastoral record, My Buddy. And before the top of the hour, we heard music from J.D. Allen from his Love Letters, The Ballad Sessions. Heard that really nice version of Where Are You? I am Julian Booker. Where are you listening on this early Tuesday morning? You can always let me know. You can always reach out to me on Instagram and Threads at Booker_Julian, on Blue Sky at Booker-Julian, or you can email me in the studio, julian@wrti.org. I'd love to hear from you, or you can just hang out and listen to some jazz. And we got a lot of it coming up over the course of the next hour before I head out of here. In this next set, we'll hear that new one from Ben Allison, Steve Cardenas, and Ted Nash, and an awesome live thing recorded in Japan from J.J. Johnson and Nat Adderley. That's coming up. In just a moment, we'll get to something from Esther Phillips and her record Esther Phillips Sings on WRTI.
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How about that? That version of Chain Reaction from J.J. Johnson and Nat Adderley. That is from Chain Reaction, Yokohama Concert Volume 2. It features J.J. Johnson on trombone, Nat Adderley on trumpet, Billy Childs on piano, Tony Dumas on bass, and Kevin Johnson on the drums, going back to 1977 for the recording of that, though it was not released until 2002. We also heard music from Ben Allison, Steve Cardenas, and Ted Nash in there from their new one, Triological. That was See Forever. They performed this past week in town at Chris's Jazz Cafe. And Esther Phillips in that set from Esther Phillips Sings. That was It's All Right With Me. I'm Julian Booker. Let's do some Dizzy Gillespie in this next set, and that new one from the Julia Keefe Indigenous Big Band. That'll come up after a little smooth music for your Tuesday morning. This is Warren Wolf from his new one, Smooth Vibes. It's Fabrica on WRTI.

Music from the Julia Keefe Indigenous Big Band and the new record Incarnadine. That was DDAT Sweet Movement number one, Narbona on WRTI. Dizzy Gillespie in there from, you can find that in a lot of places. I found it on the Dizzy's Diamonds collection. That was Leapfrog. And Warren Wolf from Smooth Vibes, a new record that features Brent Brickhead, Elon Troutman, Terrence Cunningham, Brandon Lane, and Imani Grace Cooper. From Smooth Vibes, Warren Wolf with Fabrica. I am Julian Booker, and we're going to get to some music from Stefan Grappelli coming up in this next set. I thought we'd do one from this new record from As Is. I'll give you the lineup in just a little bit, but let's just hear something from it first. This is from the new one, Crazy World. It's Better Than Anything on WRTI.

Stefan Grappelli was Sweet Sue, Just You on WRTI. Also, Aaron Deal in that set with that version of Moonlight in Vermont. And As Is started that set. That is from their album Crazy World. New music from them, Better Than Anything. As is Al and Stacey Shulman. And a great cast on that record, including Jeff Tane Watts, Corcoran Holt, and Gil Goldstein. On the new album, again, Better Than Anything, the name of that track from Al and Stacey Shulman, As Is. I am Julian Booker, and As Is, that just about does it for me here at WRTI. I'm going to hand things over to Josh Jackson. He'll be hanging out with you from 2 until 6, and well, let's close with some Philly music. What do you say? How about some funky music from Charles Erland? It's Grab Hold of This on WRTI. Take care.

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0: A quality way to start jazz through the night here on WRTI, the music of pianist Larry Willis from his album Inner Crisis, the title cut on Groove Merchant Records. You can pretty much guarantee just about any recording you find on the Groove Merchant label is a pretty good one and pretty funky. Thank you to Sonny Lester for putting out a lot of great music. Harold Vick on the saxophone and Al Foster on drums. I was thinking about the Chief recently. He passed away about a year ago to the day, on the 28th, I believe, of last year, of May. I'm Josh Jackson. This is WRTI and Jazz Through the Night. We've got a lot of great music to share with you, and that includes something from Bobby Hutcherson. We'll hear some music from Abby Lincoln in just a moment, and Chick Corea later this hour. Stay with us.
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0: Ben Wolfe on the bass and leading the group on his album Anytime After Now. Well, right now it's time for Jazz on Jazz Through the Night on WRTI. I'm Josh Jackson. We also heard some music from Miss Abby Lincoln from her album A Turtle's Dream. Throw it away. Live your life each and every day. And you can never lose a thing if it belongs to you. Some wise words from Miss Abby Lincoln. I'm Josh Jackson. A lot of music to share with you. Don't forget to support WRTI financially at WRTI.org. Just hit that red donate button because that's what powers us. That's what provides the fuel to keep this car running and playing all this great music. We've got it for you until 6 o'clock in the morning here on Jazz Through the Night. That includes music by Bobby Hutcherson and Charlie Hunter ahead.
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Charlie Hunter here on WRTI with the music of Thelonious Sphere Monk. That was Monk's Epistrophe by Charlie Hunter. Here on Jazz Through the Night, I'm Josh Jackson. You know, Charlie Hunter really enjoys the music of Thelonious Monk. Some years after he made this recording, he put together an ensemble called TJ Kirk for Thelonious James Kirk. They played the music of Thelonious Monk, James Brown, and Rahsaan Roland Kirk. And that's a good one as well. Bobby Hutcherson in our set, the Wizard of Montara on Vibes from his Blue Note recording, Oblique. It's one of a handful of recordings that featured bassist Albert Stinson before he passed far too young. And we heard Till Then from Bobby Hutcherson. And we open with guitarist Barry Green. He's got a new recording, and it featured the music of Russell Malone, Mugshot, from Barry Green's album Giants. More Giants ahead, including Chick Corea, but first, let's get to some music from Peace Fortress.

That's music from Mio Hazama with the highly competent Danish radio big band here on Jazz Through the Night. And The Door Unsealed is the composition we heard. The album is called Frames. My Spanish Heart before that, a wonderful recording by Armando Chick Corea playing Armando's Rumba. And Peace Fortress, Magic Number is their new recording. And we heard One Step. We are one step away from hearing the music of trumpeter Blue Mitchell, but I wanted to remind you that WRTI is listener-supported, and we can't do this without you. So be sure to give. And if you do, thank you very much. Another way to thank you is by listening to Blue Mitchell play I'll Close My Eyes here on WRTI.

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0: The fourth and final movement from John Coltrane's masterwork, A Love Supreme, released in January of 1965. Four incredible movements. The first, Acknowledgement, followed by Resolution, followed by Pursuance, and finally this, Psalm, which is effectively a prayer intoned through the saxophone. John Coltrane, a Philly-made legend here on WRTI. It's Jazz Through the Night. I'm Josh Jackson. We enter a new hour on this Tuesday morning or Monday night, depending on your perspective. I know some people are late hangers, and however you see the day, please do spend time every day listening to WRTI. We've got music this hour from Herbie Hancock, from guitarist Pat Martino. We will also hear from Stanley Turrentine this hour. And just ahead, some music from Lucia. She'll be singing something of McCoy Tyner's.
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Herbie Hancock and Headhunters here on WRTI. Sly. Yes, indeed. Josh Jackson with you on Jazz Through the Night. And we got some great music ahead of us. I hope you'll stick around and enjoy it with me. It's always a pleasure to be here playing music and listening together. We heard from trumpeter Arturo Sandoval, originally from the Cuban ensemble Iraquere, and has had a phenomenal career for, some 5 decades since he was in that ensemble. We heard Rolling Hills from Arturo Sandoval's album Sangu, and Lucia from her self-titled album with a composition from McCoy Tyner, You Taught My Heart to Sing. How about some music now from Sharon Minamoto? She's got a new recording called Goodbye Strawberry Hill. And this one is Ninju on WRTI.

Music by The Breaks here on WRTI. It's also the name of their album, The Breaks. And it sounded like some breakbeat music. I thought Clyde Stubblefield was on there for a second. Snowballers here on Jazz Through the Night. I'm Josh Jackson. I'm from New Orleans, where a snowball means something else entirely. It's somewhat of an equivalency to what we here in Philadelphia would call wooter ice. Snowballers from The Breaks. Speaking of Philly, nothing more Philly than guitarist Pat Martino. And we heard Strings, a groovy little tune featuring pianist Cedar Walton. And Sharon Minamoto got us started. Goodbye Strawberry Hill is her recording. We heard Ninju, also called Prayer Beads. Some music now from Aubrey Johnson. This one's called Hope.

Music from the Bad Burger, Mr. Stanley Turrentine. Don't mess with Mr. T. Here on Jazz Through the Night on WRTI, that was Vera Cruz from Stanley's CTI recording, Salt Song. Also, some music from Aubrey Johnson. The album is The Lively Air, and we heard Hope. Lots of lively air here at 90.1 FM, or whichever frequency you are listening to WRTI on. We have quite a few of them throughout the Commonwealth and in South Jersey, as well as in Delaware. 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

0: Bill Evans here on Jazz Through the Night. This was some music recorded sort of late in his career, 1977, with Elliot Zygmunt on drums and Eddie Gomez on bass, and a beautiful recording called You Must Believe in Spring. And we heard the B minor waltz for Elaine. Well, speaking of spring, gosh, it's felt like spring these last 3 or 4 days, but I think we're going to have to believe in summer coming soon because the temps are about to get warmer, as they should in June. But I hope you've enjoyed this beautiful weather, and I hope you've had a wonderful soundtrack to the great weather by listening to WRTI. I'm Josh Jackson with you on Jazz Through the Night. We've got a couple more hours of music ahead of us. And this hour, we'll hear from Jimmy Heath. We'll also hear from Grover Washington Jr., Sam Yahel, and Butcher Brown. Stay with us.
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Music from Jimmy Heath, Fabulous Philadelphian, here on Jazz Through the Night from WRTI. Downshift with a not big band, but not a small band either. Pretty reasonable size band to make some wonderful arrangements. Jimmy Heath with Downshift from his album The Quota. Well, there is no quota for how many members WRTI needs, but the answer is always more than we have. 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We heard Ray Oviedo's new album and one called El Matador. And singer Alan Harris with You'd Be So Nice to Come Home To. How about some music now from Sam Yehel? You might know this one, Just One of Those Things.

Soulful music from Butcher Brown here on WRTI, Richmond-based ensemble. And that was Highway 1, something that vibraphonist Bobby Hutcherson wrote. All-Purpose Music is the recording by Butcher Brown here on Jazz Through the Night. I'm Josh Jackson. I'm looking forward to an album that's coming out soon, Butcher Brown, with the trumpeter Nicholas Payton. They're going to be doing something called A Supreme Blue, which is sort of Miles Davis's Kind of Blue and John Coltrane's A Love Supreme, and in a very unique take, as only Nicholas Payton and Butcher Brown can do. Looking forward to playing that for you someday soon here on WRTI. We heard some music from Grover Washington Jr. Make me want to holler, throw up both my hands. Inner City Blues from Grover. And Sam Yahel on the organ from his album Quiet Flow with Just One of Those Things, A Trip to the Moon on Gossamer Wings. Here's something from the Black Madonna, Afro Blue on WRTI.

Sort of a late recording by Sonny Stitt on the tenor saxophone here on WRTI, one called Soul Shack. Soul, plenty of soul when it came to Sonny Stitt. And plenty of great music here on WRTI on Jazz Through the Night. I'm Josh Jackson with you for just over an hour until 6 o'clock. After that, John T.K. 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I have my own doubts about how intelligent they really are. I'm Josh Jackson. We got a lot of great music ahead of us. Here's one from Shunzo Ono, Heroic Dance on Jazz Through the Night.

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0: groovy recording from McCoy Tyner on Blue Note Records, one of his later recordings from Blue Note called Asante. And that was Going Home here on WRTI. Shunzo Ono also in that set from a live performance at Joe's Pub in New York. We heard Heroic Dance. Well, she's a hero for sure, Miss Billie Holiday. How about we enjoy her singing These Foolish Things? Remind Me of You. That's just ahead.
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Jonathan Suazo here on Jazz Through the Night with one called Calle Hija del Caribe. It's on Jonathan's album Rincaino, Volume 2, Fruto de mi Corazón, the fruit of my heart. I'm Josh Jackson. It's music from the heart every single time we're together on Jazz Through the Night. And this is our final hour together for this Tuesday morning, but don't you fret. I'll be back again tomorrow at 2 a.m., so wake up early or stay up late. We heard Billie Holiday with These Foolish Things in that set, and we're going to hear some music in just a moment from Nat Reeves. Dusty Records and Good Vibes. I'm Josh Jackson. Join me every Friday night for the Friday Mixtape. We pull some records, put them on the turntable, and have a good time. 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

Some music from trombonist Conrad Herwig, who teaches at Rutgers and plays a mean trombone. We heard something from his album Reflections Facing South, the title cut, here on Jazz Through the Night on WRTI. Also something from Joe Chambers, the title cut to his album Mirrors, which is a composition that he wrote many years previously. So it's nice to hear that again as well. And bassist Nat Reeves with Samba de Blue from Nat's new album, Now in Time. Now it's time for Chicago Soul Jazz Collective, No Wind and No Rain, here on WRTI.

Music from the Max Roach 4, playing the music of Charlie Parker, Billy's Bounce, here on WRTI. It's Jazz Through the Night on your public radio station. I'm Josh Jackson. We're going to make way for John Search, bringing you classical music in just a few minutes. He'll be joining you at 6 a.m. Until then, we're going to leave you with some music from Sean Maxwell. You might like this if you're a gamer. This one's called 8-Bit Sounds with a Plumber. I'll see you again on the next episode of Jazz Through the Night tomorrow morning at 2 a.m. Have a wonderful day.

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Absolute dreamy perfection. Miles Davis on trumpet, Wynton Kelly on piano, and Hank Mobley on tenor sax. Someday my prince will come. I'm Kate Borger with you for Morning Jazz. Good morning to you. Thank you so much for tuning in. Wow, we have some great music coming up this morning. This hour includes Dave Brubeck, Sheila Jordan, and Carmen McRae. Wow. Right now we're going to LaVey Smith and the new Below Top Blues. This is from the album called 1 Hour Mama and Her Red Hot Skillet Lickers.

0: Hello, I'm Regina Carter. 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

That was Broadway Bossa Nova from Dave Brubeck and Bobby Militello on alto sax there. Before that, we heard the combination of tuba and guitar from Jim Self and John Ciadini. The song was Whisper Not from their album Touch and Go. I'm Kate Borger. I want to thank you so much for tuning in to Morning Jazz. We're just getting started here. We have lots of music to play, and I'm so glad you could join me. Going next to vocalist Sheila Jordan, joined by Barry Galbraith on guitar for the song Falling in Love with Love. Sheila Jordan on Morning Jazz.

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1: 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I am Bob Craig. 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

Music from the composer, lyricist, arranger, singer, Susan Tabachmann, off of her album Touch and Go. We heard Leaves of Absence. Before that, Sheila Jordan, Falling in Love with Love. I'm Kate Borger, glad to be here for Morning Jazz, and going now to a spectacular song written by the great Billy Strayhorn and performed here by the great Carmen McRae. 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Carmen McRae here on Morning Jazz.

Jazz pianist Brad Turner with Peter Bernstein on guitar for a song called Slapped My Mind. Boy, those jazz people just love their wordplay. Slapped My Mind. Brad Turner, before Brad Turner, Carmen McRae and Something to Live For. I'm Kate Borger with you for Morning Jazz, wrapping up this hour now with Cyrus Chestnut on piano and Stefan Harris on vibes. This one is called Cerebral Thoughts.

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1: Welcome to a new hour of morning jazz. Gerald Beckett starts off on flute, Will Jun on tenor sax, and a piece from Gerald Beckett's album, Black Eyes.

The song was Poor Little Rich Girl from the voice of Chris Connor. Wonderful voice. With Al Cohen on tenor sax. I'm Kate Borger with you for Morning Jazz. Welcome, and thank you so much for tuning in. We have some terrific artists coming up this hour, including Tony Bennett, Diana Krall, Bill Charlap, John Basile, and McCoy Tyner. Right now, we're going to the Tsuyoshi Yamamoto Trio. The album is called A Shade of Blue, and we'll hear the beautiful Kurt Weill melody, the song Speak Low.

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find trouble. I don't mind him. You won't find him round my door. I got starlight. I got sweet dreams. I got my gal. Who could ask for anything more? Who could ask for anything more?

have one issue with that recording. It was too short. I want to hear more from Tony Bennett and Diana Krall and the Gershwin tune, I Got Rhythm. Bill Charlap was on piano. Oh, boy, that's some good stuff. Before that, we heard Joy Spring, a version from the Hutchinson-Andrew Trio. I'm Kate Borger. This is Morning Jazz, and we're going next to a trombonist who's also a composer, David Gibson. Davis Whitfield is on piano, and this is called Waiting for Patience, David Gibson on trombone.

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2: 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I'm Nicole Sweeney. 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

Music from Amanda Tassoff, who is a Toronto-based pianist and composer, a Juno Award nominee, that's like the Canadian Grammys, and from her latest album, Earth Voices, we heard a tune where she was joined by Alex Goodman on guitar, the tune Fini. Amanda Tassoff. I'm Kate Borger with you on Morning Jazz with John Basile and McCoy Tyner on the way, but right now we're going to Jane Jarvis on piano with Benny Powell on trombone. The song is called Guru.

From guitarist John Basile and organist Gary Versace, we heard a song called All Day. Before that, it was Jane Jarvis on piano with Guru. I'm Kate Borger. Thank you so much for choosing jazz this morning. Hope you're enjoying the music so far. We're going to wrap up this hour now with McCoy Tyner on piano from the album Nights of Ballads and Blues. And this is McCoy Tyner's version of Star Eyes.

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1: Good morning. Welcome to a new hour of Morning Jazz. We're going to start off with a bossa nova this hour with Paul Desmond on alto saxophone, Jim Hall on guitar, and the tune called Bossa Antigua.

Off of the release Tenors, anyone? Tenor saxophonist Harry Allen with the tune Four Brothers. I'm Kate Borger with you for Morning Jazz. I'm here weekday mornings and just delighted to be here today. And this hour looks so good. Wes Montgomery, Ahmad Jamal, Champion Fulton, Ken Poplowski, Bucky Pizzarelli. Wow, it's an all-star hour. So stay tuned. We're going to Sarah McKenzie, who is on vocals and piano, doing the song, the Brazilian classic, Wave. Sarah McKenzie on Morning Jazz.

0: Hi, I'm Wynton Marcellus. If you had a chance to hang out with the jazz musicians, you'd probably hear some pretty strange language. Talking about flat five substitutions and 13 chords in the bridge, charts and changes, riffs, vamps, and so on. Musicians use their own set of terms to describe the music they play. And you don't have to know anything about these or any other words that describe music to enjoy it. You just have to know one thing, that you love it. 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By becoming a member, you're going to play an important part in keeping jazz alive. 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

The West Coast Blues from Wes Montgomery's album Movin' West. Before that, we heard the Antonio Carlos Jobim Bossa Nova Wave performed by vocalist and pianist Sarah McKenzie. I'm Kate Borger. You're tuned to Morning Jazz, and we're going next to the great artist who is from Pittsburgh, Pennsylvania, Ahmad Jamal. Here he is in Chicago. The album Chicago Revisited, live at Joe Siegel's Jazz Showcase, and the lovely Jerome Kern tune, All the Things You Are. Here's Ahmad Jamal.

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3: 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I'm J. Michael Harrison. 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

A version of Pennies from Heaven from the wonderful pianist and singer Champion Fulton, joined by Corey Weeds there on saxophone as well. And we heard before that Ciora from the tenor saxophonist Paul Kendall with Dan Kostelnik on organ. I'm Kate Borger, and you're tuned to Morning Jazz, and we are going to yet another classic tune, this one composed by John Coltrane. We're going to hear Ken Poplawski's version of Saida's Song Flute. Ken Poplawski on clarinet, Bucky Pizzarelli on guitar, and Hank Jones on piano.

warm like the month of May it was. And I'll say it was grand, grand to be alive, to be young, to be

Fabulous Rodgers and Hart tune from Jay Leonhart on vocals and bass, Ted Rosenthal on piano. I didn't know what time it was. We also heard in there Ken Poplowski with Saida's Song Flute. And we have time for one more tune in this hour of morning jazz, so we'll go to the album Song Poems from Matt Cain. This is called Solace.

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1: We'll start off this new hour with the David Berger Octet.

Ray Charles and Milt Jackson. Doesn't get much better than that. Hallelujah, I love her so. I'm Kate Borger. Thank you so much for choosing jazz this morning. I am so glad you are there, and I hope you can stick around. This final hour of morning jazz looks great with Janet Monheit and Marion McPartland, Hank Mobley and Wynton Kelly, Joe Venuti, too. Right now, we're going to the tenor saxophonist Jerome Sabag with Kenny Barron on piano with the title track from the album Vintage.

0: Hi, I'm Javon Jackson. Jazz, blues, Dixieland, fusion, bebop, cool, hot. It doesn't matter what you call it. It only matters that you love it. And this is the only place on your radio where you can hear it. 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
1: This is Steve Comey. 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

That was Jane Monheit on vocals with Kenny Barron on piano for Hit the Road to Dreamland. You're tuned to Morning Jazz with Kate Borger, and I'm so glad that you tuned in today. We have so much good music to get to still in this last hour, and we're going to Jerry Bergonzi next on tenor saxophone, along with Cheryl Bailey on guitar. This is from the Jerry Bergonzi album Extra, Extra, and the song is called The Truth.

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The vocalist was Vanessa Santi from her album Bienvenida, and we heard the magnificent and stunningly gorgeous Gershwin tune, Embraceable You. You could tell it's one of my favorite songs. Before that, Marion McPartland with Lullaby in Rhythm. I'm Kate Borger with you for Morning Jazz. Joe Venuti on the way. Right now we're going to Hank Mobley on tenor, Wynton Kelly on piano, and the tune is This I Dig of You.

That was a piece called Fire from trumpeter, composer Constantine Alexander, Roy McGrath on tenor sax. Before that on tenor sax, it was Hank Mobley with This I Dig of You. I'm Kate Borger, and we have a little bit more saxophone coming up, along with jazz violin from Joe Venuti. We're going to hear a Gershwin tune now from Joe and Zoot and More. That's the name of the album. Joe Venuti and Zoot Sims with Oh Lady Be Good.

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Terry Gibbs and Buddy DeFranco together doing Sleepy Old Moon. It's off of a release they have called Terry Gibbs and Buddy DeFranco Play Steve Allen. As many people don't know, Steve Allen wrote some great jazz pieces. Oh, my goodness, yes. An interesting man, Steve Allen. Wes Montgomery ahead of that with Give Me the Simple Life. Eddie Higgins was on piano along with Mr.

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Two brothers, George and Chico Freeman, together doing Dark Blue from their release All in the Family. Jazz with Chuck Levin's got some John Eric Kelso for you now. This is called On the Alamo.

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1: Hey friends, Chuck Lovins here, kicking back with my coffee and CDs and a great hour of jazz. Gonna start off with George Benson. That's a great way to start for sure. And here he is, George Benson with Thunderwalk.

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Well, it is. It is fine. Oh, my goodness. I like that's a great version of that. Oh, my goodness. Morning. The song made popular by Al Jarreau, being done there by Jeff Hall. Now, that is off of his title called Life Collected. Doing it as a waltz. I like that. Tamir Hendelman on piano along with him there. Ray Brown before that with I Want to Be Happy. Herb Ellis on guitar along with him. And Howard McGhee started off with The Sound of Music with Tommy Flanagan on piano. And Jazz with Chuck Levins. We've got Shorty Baker and Doc Cheatham for you now from Shorty and Doc with Good Queen Bess.

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1: What an elegant sound. Oh, my. Yeah, vibes. And being played by Milt Jackson? Well, of course. From Jackson, Johnson, Brown & Company, here is Milt Jackson with Watch What Happens.

0: Hi, I'm Terrell Stafford, and a jazz solo, a player improvises on the melody while others accompany. All of the musicians run with the tune, doing the best they can to build a memorable solo right there on the spot. 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

On clarinet, Ken Paplowski, and the song Everything I Love. Featured Dave Frischberg on piano. Yeah, I like it. Eddie Lockjaw Davis before that with Softly Baby from Gentle Jaws. And Tim Tamashiro started off the set with Sunday in New York. Featured Corey Weeds on there from the release called Drinky. Drinky. Okay. Well, hey, it's Jazz with Chuck Levins. Got some Nancy Harms for you from Ellington at Night. Jeremy Siskind on piano. Nancy Harms with I Like the Sunrise.

say I like the sunrise blazing in the new sky. Nighttime is weary. So am I.

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5: 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I am Bob Craig. 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
1: The unmistakable sound of Paul Desmond and the piece from the release called Let Me Tell You About Desmond. Jim Hall on guitar with him, and the song is Bossa Antigua,

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Really. Marion McPartland from Live at Shanghai Jazz. And the song Moon and Sand. Rufus Reed on bass along with her. And Joe Morello on drums. Remember Joe from the Dave Brubeck Trio, of course. Bill Easley ahead of that with Indian Summer from Businessman's Bounce. And Tierney Sutton did Early Autumn. Featured Christian Jacob on piano from Unsung Heroes. And we got Jazz with Chuck Levins. Great music for you coming up from Bob Alberti, Charlie Hayden, Dinah Washington, Matt Parker, and some Art Pepper, too. Let's start off the set with Arena Tarakubo featuring David Hazeltine. It is A Time for Love.

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blue if I had you, if I had you by my side, baby. 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

I could be the queen, yes, the queen uncrowned. 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

And it's Georgia on my mind. It's Ben Webster and his interpretation of that great piece. Yeah. Mariah Parker before that with For the Waters, the name of the song, from Indo-Latin Jazz Live in Concert. Mariah Parker there with a new one. Gene Harris started off the set from Listen Here and the song Don't Be That Way, featuring Ron Eshte on guitar. Chuck Levin's here, kicking back with the CDs and the coffee and the adventures. Oh, the adventures indeed. Got something now from Jeff Libman. This is off of his release called Strange Beauty. It's his version of Ekaro.

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3: 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I'm J. Michael Harrison. 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

This one I don't get to play too often. It's Dave Brubeck there, along with Paul Desmond, from the release called Love Songs. And the piece is named Audrey. Yeah. Ken Fowser before that with One and Done from the release called Now Hear This. He's on tenor, Josh Bruno on trumpet. Herb Ellis started off set with the title track from the release Down Home Blues. The title of the CD is Down Home, originally an album. Chuck Levin's here. Welcome, welcome, welcome. The AMP Trio, AMP Trio, from a release called Three. It's a new one. This is a song called Sunny Summer.

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That's Shahida Narula with the title track to her release, The Ruby and the Pearl. It's really something. Charlie Hayden before that with a song simply called Forever. It's off of Land of the Sun, features Gonzalo Rubalcaba on piano, Joe Lovano on tenor, and Michael Rodriguez on trumpet. Started off the set with the Amp Trio and the song Sunny Summer. It's off of a release called Three. Chuck Levin's going to continue on now with something that's actually another new one from Mark Lewis. This is off of New York Session. Mark Lewis is on alto, George Cable's on piano. The song Connie.

Jazz in the daytime, classical at night. 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
1: It's off of the CD Here and Gone. It's David Sanborn and his version of the Basin Street Blues.

0: Hi, I'm Wynton Marcellus. If you had a chance to hang out with the jazz musicians, you'd probably hear some pretty strange language. Talking about flat five substitutions and 13 chords in the bridge, charts and changes, riffs, vamps, and so on. Musicians use their own set of terms to describe the music they play. And you don't have to know anything about these or any other words that describe music to enjoy it. You just have to know one thing, that you love it. And when you listen to great jazz on public radio, there's another thing you have to know. The cover charge is being paid by listeners who send in the money to keep our doors open. By becoming a member, you're going to play an important part in keeping jazz alive. 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

Oh, wow. Just impeccable playing. Really? Yeah. The session? That was Ray Charles. Yes, the Ray Charles. And on sax there was David Fathead Newman and their version of Ain't Misbehavin'. Something. Al Muirhead before that from Northern Adventures, the Canada Sessions, and Softly as in a Morning Sunrise. Well, Delfeo Marcellus started off the set with this song called "Too." It is the song "Too Marvelous for Words," but the CD that it's on is called Musashi. Delfeo Marcellus. Interesting. Very interesting. Chuck Levin's here. Johanna Salanpa coming up. Jackie Tarasson, Eddie Harris, Patricia Barber, Carol Robbins, even some Jim Clayton. Gonna be cooking along in there. Well, let's get started here with Wynton Kelly and Wes Montgomery together with Paul Chambers, Jimmy Cobb from Smokin' at the Half Note. It's What's New.

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1: 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I am Bob Craig. 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
1: From his Smile release, it's Jackie Tarrasone with Nardis. Chuck Levin's here. Welcome. Got Eddie Harris for you now. And the Shadow of Your Smile.

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1: It's off of the release No Strangers Here. No, no. The song Groovy Medium. Here is Ben Wolfe.

0: Hi, I'm Javon Jackson. Jazz, blues, Dixieland, fusion, bebop, cool, hot. It doesn't matter what you call it. It only matters that you love it. And this is the only place on your radio where you can hear it. 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
1: This is Steve Coleman. 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
2: 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Thank you.

Nice version of that. Yeah, that's off of Remembering Billy. That's Scott Hamilton there with the song Fooling Myself. Isn't that always the way it is? Fooling Myself. Wow. Bill Evans Trio before that. That's from the release called On a Monday Evening. The song Some Other Time. Oh my, yes. Paul Kina Shea started off the set from the release For Basie. Paul's on tenor with Rockabye Basie. Oh, there you go. Chuck Levin's here, kicking back. The coffee's great. The music's better. And here we are. Oh, yeah. Emmett Cotton for you now. This features Jimmy Cobb on drums. Emmett Cotton with Interlude.

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5: Saturday night is a party night. Whether you're headed out to the club or hanging out at home, tune in to El Viaje and we'll jam the night away. I'm David Ortiz, and I invite you to come aboard the flight that takes off every Saturday night at 9. On board will be the hottest Latin rhythms, salsa, Latin jazz, mambo, and so much more. Right here on WRTI and WRTI

Dr. Billy Taylor there off of Music Keeps Us Young. That's the truth. The song, Wouldn't It Be Loverly? Oh, yes. Aldo Romano before that with O Solo Mio from Canzoni. Features Paulo Freisu on trumpet along with Aldo Romano. Emmett Cohen started off the set with Interlude. Jimmy Cobb on drums along with Emmett Cohen there on piano. Chuck Levin's going to continue on now with Jane Jarvis from Atlantic Pacific with Benny Powell on trombone. Jane Jarvis on piano and I Wish I Knew.

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0: We're getting things off to a swinging start with Django Reinhardt. That's Avalon on Evening Jazz. Like Wes Montgomery, Django had to find his own way to play the guitar. While Wes was being a considerate neighbor, Django had an accident that caused him to be severely burned, and he could never really use his fourth and fifth fingers on his left hand the way that he used to. But Django, he loved the music, he loved his instrument, so he didn't let that accident, that tragedy, get in the way of him playing that guitar. He just found another way to play it, and he still played it well. How's everybody doing on this beautiful Tuesday? Nicole Sweeney with you on Evening Jazz. So much great music on the menu. We're going to hear from Clifford Brown and Max Roach. New music from Lakeisha Benjamin. And coming up at 9 p.m., Jazz at Your Request. We're going to kick off this next set with Betty Carter on WRTI.
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That's Philly's Oren Evans with Libra on WRTI. Now, we have to send a very huge congratulations to Oren. He has recently been named Seattle Repertory Jazz Orchestra's new artistic director. You can read more about it at WRTI.org. I got to tell you, Oren is not just a musician that I admire. He's become such a great friend. My little girl calls him Uncle O, his wife Auntie Dawn, because they truly have become family. So I asked Oren if he was going to be moving out to Seattle. Thankfully, he's going to be bi-coastal, so we'll still get a chance to, you know, love on him here in Philly and, of course, share him with Seattle. Congratulations, Oren. We heard new music from Virginia McDonald in that set with Retrogression, and we kicked off the set with Betty Carter, who could use her voice. Ooh, I love me some Betty. We heard This Is Always. More music on the way with Nicole Sweeney. We're going to be hearing from Sonny Clark and new music from the Carlos Enriquez Big Band. And speaking of new music, that's something that we always make sure we have for you. So let's get into it. Here's the latest from Lakeisha Benjamin featuring Chris Potter and Hiromi with Flame Keeper on WRTI.

they definitely sound like they were getting down. Philadelphia's own Emmanuel Wilkins, new music from his Live at the Village Vanguard album. This is Volume 2. Now, Emmanuel remembers when he first went to the Village Vanguard, he had recently moved from Philadelphia to New York City to go to Juilliard, and he went with his mom to his first show. And Emmanuel remembers it like it was yesterday. He said that the place really felt how he thought it would. And he saw an amazing performer, the legendary Barry Harris. How's that for your first time at the Village Vanguard? But how cool is that? You know, Emmanuel went for the first time with his mom, and now he can add his name to the list of legendary artists who performed at the Vanguard. Kenny Dorham, he gave us Aphrodisia in that set, and we kicked it off with new music from Lakeisha Benjamin and Flame Keeper. It's Nicole Sweeney, and we're giving you a lot of new music. Be sure to visit us at WRTI.org and check out the playlist so that you can jot down the names and the titles that you get to enjoy. More music on the way. We're going to get back to it. Here's the latest from Leslie Vincent on WRTI.

from the album Study in Brown. That's Clifford Brown and Max Roach with George's Dilemma. George being their bass player, George Morrow. Well, it was actually Clifford and Max who had the dilemma. They were looking for a bass player. They rejected two when they found George, who was freelancing around San Francisco. Music from Zoot Sims and Dick Nash with Nashville. And we kicked off the set with the latest from Leslie Vincent and Love on Cape Cod. Much more music on the way with Nicole Sweeney. Don't forget to visit us at WRTI.org. Check out the latest, The Late Set. Josh Jackson and Nate Chinin talk with Carlos Enriquez, who's got a brand new album out with his big band, celebrating Thelonious Monk. So check that out at WRTI.org and wherever you get your podcasts. And we're going to dive into that new album right now. It's called Monk Conclave. Here's Carlos Enriquez with Round Midnight on WRTI.

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0: He once said, your soul is your conception and you begin to have it in your playing when the way you strike a note, the sound that you get and your phrasing just comes out of you, yourself, and no one else. And that's what jazz is, after all, self-expression. That's Sonny Clark with Royal Flush on WRTI, Philly Joe Jones on those drums, Paul Chambers on bass, Jackie McLean on the alto, and Art Farmer on trumpet. More music on the way, music that swings, and even music that soothes. It's Nicole Sweeney on Evening Jazz. We'll be hearing from Philadelphia's Benny Golson in this hour. New music on the way from Audrey Ochoa. And speaking of new music, it just puts a smile on my face to hear the classics, but to also hear music that's being made, created, and experienced right now. Live, Eliani Elias, coming up next on WRTI.
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0: Happy birthday to Noah Preminger. That's music from an album titled Dark Days. Noah, seeing the other side of some dark times through the music. That's hymn number one for Moving On. Kicking off that set, the latest from Iliani Ilias and So Danko Samba. That's a song composed by Antonio Carlos Jobim. The lyrics were done by Vinicius de Moraes, who Iliani has a connection to both of these composers. Now, one night, Iliani was performing with her trio in the late 70s, and she noticed this table near the stage with some Brazilian legends, Antonio and Vinicius. They had heard about her. They wanted to come see her live. They were so impressed with Iliani that after the show, they invited her to join them on a 3-year concert tour around South America. More music on the way with Nicole Sweeney. Hoping that you're doing good and feeling fine. We're going to hear something new from Jeff Parker. Classic Coleman Hawkins on the way. And we'll kick off this next set with more new music from the LeBouf Brothers. Stay right here. It's Evening Jazz on WRTI.
1: Supporting WRTI, MacArthur Theater Center in Princeton, presenting Jazz in June. Catherine Russell and Sean Mason open the series with a voice and piano duo on June 5th. Jazz in June continues June 7th with bassist Christian McBride and Ursa Major, June 9th with the Almirton Giolanda Trio, and June 10th with the Brandy Younger Trio. Also, Orin Etkin, Timbalulu, June 7th. 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
2: We're in a sing and swing groove Sunday evenings here on WRTI. It's Big Band Jazz. First, the singers at 6, then at 7, the big bands get rolling. I'm Bob Craig. See you then on WRTI 90.1.

Philly's Benny Golson with Drum Boogie on Evening Jazz. On the drums, his former boss, Art Blakey, who Benny once said he considered it an asset to have Art Blakey on any recording that he did, because Art made it very hard for him to play with most drummers because he swings so hard and so constant. He called him a dynamic because Art had such a feeling for the drums and he could express himself like a horn player. We heard Weather Report in that set with American Tango, that song composed by Miroslav Vitu and Joe Zawinul. We kicked off the set with brand new music from the LaBeouf brothers with Badum. More music on the way with Nicole Sweeney. Let's see who we've got coming up. We'll hear something new from Ben Phlox, something classic from Tommy Flanagan, and we're going to hear from a Philadelphia artist who's going to be performing right here at home. Check out Moments Notice at WRTI.org for more information on some great live music that you should check out this week. Let's get back to it with Barbara Morrison. She's Confessing the Blues on WRTI.

0: Some songs just seem to wake you up inside, and that is one of them for me. Los Hombres Calientes on Evening Jazz with Blues de Enredo. We heard the latest from trombonist and vocalist Audrey Ochoa with Lamplight. Audrey comes from a family of musicians. Her father played trumpet with the Edmonton Symphony. His uncle was principal trumpet. His other uncle played trombone. And her dad used to tell her where they came from. The name Ochoa is known as musician. So she's carrying that legacy with her proudly. Kicking off the set, we heard from Barbara Morrison, Confessing the Blues. We've got more music on the way. It's Nicole Sweeney hanging out with you on Evening Jazz. Thank you so much for allowing me to do that and bring this music to your homes and to your hearts. The latest from Jeff Parker on the way to kick off the next set on WRTI.
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